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In accordance with the rules and regulations promulgated by the Kapisanan ng mga Broadcaster Standards Authority, DXIL FM pledges itself to the highest standards of broadcasting ethics and above all dedications to the public interest. 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
0: 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And this next song is brought to you by Revicon Forte, the strongman's multivitamin. 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